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2: Okotoks Online Weather.
3: Partly cloudy tonight, scattered showers and thunderstorms, a low of 10. Tomorrow, a good chance of afternoon rain and thunderstorms, a high of 21. Then sunshine on Friday with a high of 23. Current weather conditions can be found anytime on your Okotoks Online app. I'm Judy Peters.
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2: Okotoks online weather.
3: Partly cloudy tonight, scattered showers and thunderstorms, a low of 10. Tomorrow, a good chance of afternoon rain and thunderstorms, a high of 21. Then sunshine on Friday with a high of 23. Current weather conditions can be found anytime on your Okotoks online app. I'm Judy Peters.
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The fun in the Foothills Cruiser is on the road, rambling here, there, and everywhere. 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
3: Hi, it's Lori Carmichael here. 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
2: Partly cloudy tonight, scattered showers and thunderstorms, a low of 10. Tomorrow, a good chance of afternoon rain and thunderstorms, a high of 21. Then sunshine on Friday with a high of 23. Current weather conditions can be found anytime on your Okotoks Online app. I'm Judy Peters.
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pancake breakfast, splash park parties, and 4-H shows. 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
3: Partly cloudy tonight, scattered showers and thunderstorms, a low of 10. Tomorrow, a good chance of afternoon rain and thunderstorms, a high of 21. Then sunshine on Friday with a high of 23. Current weather conditions can be found anytime on your Okotoks Online app. I'm Judy Peters.
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0: 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We're out of this world. Happy Canada Day from the Eagle 100.9.

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0: 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The fun in the Foothills Cruiser is on the road, rambling here, there, and everywhere. 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
1: 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Let's go on a mouse hunt here in Okotoks. 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

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If there's a crowd, we're in the middle of it. 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
2: Good morning. I'm Kevin Wallace. A lower speed limit could be coming to part of Dunbow Road. Foothills County Council has given first reading to a bylaw that would reduce the speed limit from 80 to 50 kilometers an hour between Highway 2A and the Artesia intersection. The change is intended to improve safety during ongoing construction. The bylaw still requires second and third readings before taking effect, but the county has assured people they will be made aware if changes are made. Pickleball players in the Foothills are getting closer to a brand new place to play. The Okotoks Pickleball and Tennis Center is expected to be completed in August, with the grand opening planned for September. Director Greg Old says the facility is designed for players of all ages.
3: We're going to be running programs for everybody too, all age groups and all different types of programs. So yeah, we just want to get the people in the building and get them playing and just see what pickleball is all about.
2: The new facility will feature 24 pickleball courts and 3 tennis courts. More than $1,200 was raised for local cancer care during the second annual Tough Enough to Wear Pink Night at the Guy Wiedek Pro Rodeo in High River. The event raised funds and awareness for the High River Community Cancer Center. The event encouraged rodeo fans and competitors to wear pink in support of patients, survivors, families, and healthcare workers. Funds were raised through a 50-50 raffle and tribute cards, giving community members a chance to honor loved ones affected by cancer while supporting local care. And we're shining the spotlight on Okotoks' Food Bank Executive Director, Bente Yanoda, in this week's Her Voice feature. Yanoda says she originally started volunteering with the food bank to gain experience before upgrading her education for social work. However, she quickly found purpose helping Okotoks families.
4: To move a lot of people along in life, just to be there for that little bump in the road and then to just help them move on is just so meaningful.
2: Yanoda encourages those interested in pursuing a career to dive headfirst through volunteer work. In other news, the U.S. has turned down the Canada-U.S.-Mexico renewal. It means the agreement continues. However, it will be reviewed every year over the next decade. Dauphin, Manitoba has declared a local state of emergency after the worst flooding in decades. And Victor Willis, the lead singer of the disco band The Village People, has died at the age of 74. He was known for dressing as a police officer on stage and co-writing their hits YMCA and Macho Man.
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2: In World Cup action yesterday, the U.S., England, and Belgium all advanced to the round of 16. Canada's next match kicks off the round of 16 on Saturday at 11 a.m. as they face Morocco in Houston. Turning to baseball, the Toronto Blue Jays won their series against the Mets with a big 9-3 win yesterday. Today's a travel day as they head to Seattle for a 3-game set starting tomorrow. In the WCBL, the Okotoks Dogs lost their Canada Day game last night 9-6 to the Sylvan Lake Gulls. Their homestand continues tonight, though, as they host the Fort McMurray Giants at 7. And Week 5 of the CFL kicks off tonight at McMahon Stadium as the Stamps host the Toronto Argonauts at 7 for the inaugural Stampede Bowl.
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2: Here's the sun and cloud today with a high of 22, 60% chance of showers this afternoon, risk of a thunderstorm. Same conditions tonight with a low of 11 and a high of 24 tomorrow and up to 26 by Saturday. And to see the full 7-day forecast and to read more on these stories, just go to okotoksonline.com. 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

0: 100.9, I'm Terry Van Veen. Good morning to you. Here we are, 6:07 on a Thursday. Hope you had a great Canada Day and a good couple of days here. I know we're back into the summer frame of mind with the kids and the family, right? I think everybody's kind of in that space. And, of course, the Calgary Stampede kicking off here officially tomorrow. There will be a sneak peek, I think, tonight at the Stampede. My son's going to be checking that out. But, kicking things off. And I'll have a bunch of Stampede giveaways coming up here on the show on the Eagle 100.9. Sunny cloud forest in the foothills. There's a chance of showers, a risk of a thunderstorm. Highs around 22. It's currently 10 degrees.
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0: Hozier on the Eagle, 100.9. Good morning. I'm Terry Van Veen, 18 minutes after 6 o'clock. Hope you're doing great as we get into the weekend here pretty soon. I know it's been one of those strange ones, right? Because we had Canada Day yesterday. Kind of throws off the rhythm, and the kids are out of school as well, so we're all over the map. But yeah, the Calgary Stampede kicks off here tomorrow, and I will be giving away some more passes, by the way. Park admissions, and also some passes for, like, Stage of Wonders, and a few other things as well. It's going to be great. Keep listening to... probably before the week is out, a chance to win some passes for the Glass Tiger Show at the Big Four Roadhouse. That'll be happening on July the 12th. So lots of giveaways here on the Eagle 100.9.
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8: Mix of sun and cloud, a chance of showers, and a risk of a thunderstorm for the foothills for today. Highs around 22. Chance of showers, a risk of a thunderstorm this evening, down to 11. Tomorrow, 24 for the high. With a mix of sun and cloud, a chance of showers, a risk of a thunderstorm as well. And for Saturday, sunshine up to 26. Weather details 24/7 on OkotoksOnline.com.
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8: Good morning. It is a Thursday drive-in. A news update coming up here at the bottom of the hour with Kevin Wallace. Here's Ariana Grande. Hate That I Made You Love Me from The Eagle.

0: feel. Okotoks Online News.
1: I'm Kevin Wallace with your morning news. Foothills County is looking to slow drivers down on Dunbow Road. Council recently gave first reading to a proposed bylaw that would lower the speed limit to 50 kilometers an hour on a section of the road under construction. County officials say the change would better match current driving conditions and reduce confusion for motorists. If approved, new signs will be installed before lowering the speed limit. The countdown is on for the opening of the Okotoks Pickleball and Tennis Center. The new facility is expected to welcome its first players this September and is already planning programs with local schools. Director Greg Old says getting young people involved is a major goal.
2: We want to run 10,000 kids through the facility in 5 years through training programs, through the school programs, because a big part of our facility is of course, socializing the neighborhood.
1: The center is expected to welcome about 200,000 visitors each year. A community fundraiser held during the Guy Widdick Pro Rodeo has raised more than $1,200 for local cancer care. The second annual Tough Enough to Wear Pink Night raised funds and awareness for the High River Community Cancer Center. The fundraiser encouraged rodeo fans and competitors to wear pink to show support for cancer patients, survivors, families, and healthcare workers. Funds were raised through a 50-50 draw and tribute cards, helping support cancer care services in the community while honoring those affected by cancer. And this week's spotlight for our Her Voice feature is Benta Yanota. Executive director of the Okotoks Food Bank, Yanota started volunteering 9 years ago, but never planned to make it a career.
3: Growing up here, I didn't think there was very many people that would rely on that kind of service, and then I was surprised to see the people that did walk through the door.
1: She says the daily interactions she has with people at the food bank are very meaningful. In other news, the U.S. has turned down a full review of the Canada-U.S.-Mexico trade agreement. That means the deal stays in place, but it will now be reviewed every year.

0: year for the next decade. Dauphin, Manitoba has declared a local state of emergency following its worst flooding in decades. And lead singer of the disco group The Village People, Victor Willis, has died at the age of 74. He was best known for performing as the police officer and co-writing the hits Macho Man and YMCA.
1: Okotoks Online Sports.
0: In World Cup action yesterday, the U.S., England, and Belgium all advanced to the round of 16. Canada opens the round of 16 on Saturday at 11 a.m., taking on Morocco in Houston. Moving to baseball now, the Toronto Blue Jays wrapped up their series with the Mets with a 9-3 win yesterday. They're off today before opening a three-game series in Seattle tomorrow. In the WCBL, the Okotoks Dogs dropped their Canada Day game yesterday 9-6 to the Sylvan Lake Gulls. They're back at home tonight to host the Fort McMurray Giants at 7. And Week 5 of the CFL kicks off tonight at McMahon Stadium with the inaugural Stampede Bowl. The Stampeders host the Toronto Argonauts. Kickoff is at 7.
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0: There's a sun and cloud today with a high of 22, 60% chance of showers this afternoon, risk of a thunderstorm. Same conditions tonight with a low of 11 and a high of 24 tomorrow and up to 26 by Saturday. And to see the full 7-day forecast and to read more on these stories, just go to okotoksonline.com. 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

0: Barry and his Trench on the Eagle, 100.9, 20 minutes in front of 7 o'clock. I was downtown in Calgary yesterday, actually, and I know that things are picking up big time. We've got the Stampede officially kicking off tomorrow, but by the way, you can actually do the sneak peek today, a chance to experience the Midway concerts, food, and entertainment before opening day. 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
0: Mix of sun and cloud, a chance of showers, and a risk of a thunderstorm for the foothills for today. Highs around 22. Chance of showers, a risk of a thunderstorm this evening, down to 11. Tomorrow, 24 for the high. With a mix of sun and cloud, a chance of showers, a risk of a thunderstorm as well. And for Saturday, sunshine up to 26. Weather details 24/7 on OkotoksOnline.com.
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0: Good morning. I'm Terry Van Veen with you on a Thursday, July the 2nd. I got a brand new tune here from Alex Warren. This is called Fever Dream.

0: Cameron Woodcomb on the Eagle 100.9. I'm Terry Van Veen. The Fun in the Foothills Summer Cruiser is out and about this summer. Watch for Sam in the vehicle. In fact, he's going to be on location this Saturday at the Tenfold Regional Fieldhouse. Here's Megan Ray with details on that event.
1: Bring the whole family for a free morning packed with fun, including a Stampede Pancake Breakfast, local vendor market, pony rides, petting zoo, bouncy castles, live music, and more.
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0: Coming up on 7 o'clock here at a news update with Kevin Wallace. As you know, we're giving away a vehicle this summer, a 2026 Jeep Cherokee Limited Hybrid, valued at over $55,000 from your Alberta Jeep dealers at the Eagle 100.9. Many ways to get in the draw. And right now, I'm going to give you another chance. This is your cue to text.
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0: Yeah, the phone number is 403-938-0652. Text the word Jeep, okay? 403-938-0652. 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
1: 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Get that chip or crack in your windshield fixed today at Speedy Glass Okotoks, because getting a windshield repaired or replaced shouldn't be a pain in the glass.
2: Good morning, I'm Kevin Wallace. A lower speed limit could be coming to part of Dunbow Road. Foothills County Council has given first reading to a bylaw that would reduce the speed limit from 80 to 50 kilometers an hour between Highway 2A and the Artesia intersection. The change is intended to improve safety during ongoing construction. The bylaw still requires second and third readings before taking effect, but the county has assured people they will be made aware if changes are made. Pickleball players in the Foothills are getting closer to a brand new place to play. The Okotoks Pickleball and Tennis Center is expected to be completed in August, with the grand opening planned for September. Director Greg Old says the facility is designed for players of all ages.
3: We're going to be running programs for everybody too, all age groups and all different types of programs. So yeah, we just want to get the people in the building and get them playing and just see what pickleball is all about.
2: The new facility will feature 24 pickleball courts and 3 tennis courts. More than $1,200 was raised for local cancer care during the second annual Tough Enough to Wear Pink Night at the Guy Wiedek Pro Rodeo in High River. The event raised funds and awareness for the High River Community Cancer Center. The event encouraged rodeo fans and competitors to wear pink in support of patients, survivors, families, and healthcare workers. Funds were raised through a 50-50 raffle and tribute cards, giving community members a chance to honor loved ones affected by cancer while supporting local care. And we're shining the spotlight on Okotoks' Food Bank Executive Director, Bente Yanoda, in this week's Her Voice feature.

0: Yanota, says she originally started volunteering with the food bank to gain experience before upgrading her education for social work. However, she quickly found purpose helping Okotoks families.
1: To move a lot of people along in life, just to be there for that little bump in the road and then to just help them move on is just so meaningful.
0: Yanota encourages those interested in pursuing a career to dive headfirst through volunteer work. In other news, the U.S. has turned down the Canada-U.S.-Mexico renewal. It means the agreement continues. However, it will be reviewed every year over the next decade. Dauphin, Manitoba has declared a local state of emergency after the worst flooding in decades. And Victor Willis, the lead singer of the disco band The Village People, has died at the age of 74. He was known for dressing as a police officer on stage and co-writing their hits YMCA and Macho Man.
2: Okotoks Online Sports.
0: In World Cup action yesterday, the U.S., England, and Belgium all advanced to the round of 16. Canada's next match kicks off the round of 16 on Saturday at 11 a.m. as they face Morocco in Houston. Turning to baseball, the Toronto Blue Jays won their series against the Mets with a big 9-3 win yesterday. Today's a travel day as they head to Seattle for a three-game set starting tomorrow. In the WCBL, the Okotoks Dogs lost their Canada Day game last night 9-6 to the Sylvan Lake Gulls. Their homestand continues tonight, though, as they host the Fort McMurray Giants at 7. And Week 5 of the CFL kicks off tonight at McMahon Stadium as the Stamps host the Toronto Argonauts at 7 for the inaugural Stampede Bowl.
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0: There's a sun and cloud today with a high of 22, 60% chance of showers this afternoon, risk of a thunderstorm. Same conditions tonight with a low of 11 and a high of 24 tomorrow and up to 26 by Saturday. And to see the full 7-day forecast and to read more on these stories, just go to okotoksonline.com. I'm Kevin Wallace.
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6: You're going to have a chance to win yourself some passes for the Calgary Stampede, along with some tickets for the Big Four Roadhouse performance of Glass Tiger. And they're going to be there on July the 12th. We're going to be playing a game here, all right? What I need from you is the ability to name four Stampede foods in 10 seconds. Name four Stampede foods in 10 seconds, and you can win those passes for Glass Tiger and also some access to the Calgary Stampede, which officially kicks off tomorrow. The phone number here is 403-938-0652, 403-938-0652. Name four Stampede foods in 10 seconds. Your chance to win on the Eagle.

0: Weather-wise today, not too bad, okay? Sun and cloud, there's a chance of showers, a risk of a thunderstorm up to 22. Yeah, typical summertime weather. And stampede weather, too, yeah. They have that sneak peek going on today at Stampede Park in Calgary, and then things officially kick off tomorrow. Keep listening to the Eagle for chances to win passes as well.
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0: 11 after 7 on the drive in. Good morning to you. Coming up here between 7:35 and about 7:45, we'll be hearing from Benta Yanota of the Okotoks Food Bank. She's our focus today on Her Voice, looking at local women making an impact.

0: of the Eagle, 100.9. Good morning. I'm Terry Van Veen, 719. It is Thursday, July the 2nd. I know it's hard to keep the week straight, right, with that holiday right in the middle and the kids out of school as well. We're all a little bit discombobulated, right? But it's a nice time of year, though. I'm loving the summertime temperatures. We have had some thunderstorm activity, some hail activity in the foothills over the last little bit as well. Today, not looking too bad. More on that forecast coming up in just a moment. Stay tuned, by the way, too. More passes to be won here for the Calgary Stampede. Also at 8:10, I'll be giving away some passes for Landmark Cinemas if you can identify the film.
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2: Mix of sun and cloud, a chance of showers, and a risk of a thunderstorm for the foothills for today. Highs around 22. Chance of showers, a risk of a thunderstorm this evening, down to 11. Tomorrow, 24 for the high. With a mix of sun and cloud, a chance of showers, a risk of a thunderstorm as well. And for Saturday, sunshine up to 26. Weather details 24/7 on okotoksonline.com.
1: Wherever the fun is happening, we'll be there. 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
2: 7:23, I've got some passes to give away here for the Calgary Stampede, along with some seating here for the Stage of Wonders as well. This is a really cool part of the Calgary Stampede, Stage of Wonders. You're going to love this. It is an experience. A mysterious TV guide character invites audiences on a journey through the television multiverse, where iconic worlds spill off the screen and into real life. And I have some passes for that for the family. In fact, I've got four VIP passes for that. It's called On Air, and also access to the Stampede too. Here's what you need to do. Identify this kitchen sound effect. This kitchen sound effect. 403-938-0652. 403-938-0652. Play it for you one more time. It's a kitchen appliance. Very satisfying. A couple of items come out of that too. And you put things on it and you consume it. There's your clue regarding that particular appliance. 403-938-0652. 403-938-0652. You could be off to the Stampede and some passes for Stage of Wonders as well. Here's Harry Styles from the Eagle 100.9.

0: Here at Eagle 100.97, and we're heading off to the phone lines here. We're trying to solve, actually, a sound effect question here. Good morning. Who's this? Hello. Are you there?
1: Hi, it's Jim here.
0: Jim, hey, thanks for calling in. I'm trying to solve a sound effect here, and your chance to win some passes for the Calgary Stampede and also some tickets for Stage of Wonders as well. Here's the sound effect once again. What is that?
1: I think it's a toaster.
0: Yeah. Way to go. Good job. It is a toaster.
1: Well, that's what comes from playing old computer video games. You remember the toaster game where you had to shoot the toasters? That's why I remembered it.
0: Okay. Fantastic. Cool. Hey, there's a benefit to playing those games back in the day. Look at that. You won today.
1: Fantastic.
0: You got four passes for the Calgary Stampede and also some passes for Stage of Wonders. They've got something called On Air. It's a pretty cool presentation as well. You've got tickets for the July 9th Stage of Wonders performance.
1: Fantastic.
0: Can you hang on just one sec?
1: You betcha.
0: 728. 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

0: Okotoks Online News.
1: I'm Kevin Wallace with your morning news. Foothills County is looking to slow drivers down on Dunbow Road. Council recently gave first reading to a proposed bylaw that would lower the speed limit to 50 kilometers an hour on a section of the road under construction. County officials say the change would better match current driving conditions and reduce confusion for motorists. If approved, new signs will be installed before lowering the speed limit. The countdown is on for the opening of the Okotoks Pickleball and Tennis Center. The new facility is expected to welcome its first place.

0: years this September and is already planning programs with local schools. Director Greg Old says getting young people involved is a major goal.
1: We want to run 10,000 kids through the facility in 5 years through training programs, through the school programs, because a big part of our facility is of course, socializing the neighborhood.
0: The center is expected to welcome about 200,000 visitors each year. A community fundraiser held during the Guy Widick Pro Rodeo has raised more than $1,200 for local cancer care. The second annual Tough Enough to Wear Pink Night raised funds and awareness for the High River Community Cancer Center. The fundraiser encouraged rodeo fans and competitors to wear pink to show support for cancer patients, survivors, families, and healthcare workers. Funds were raised through a 50-50 draw and tribute cards, helping support cancer care services in the community while honoring those affected by cancer. And this week's spotlight for our Her Voice feature is Benta Yanota. Executive director of the Okotoks Food Bank, Yanota started volunteering 9 years ago, but never planned to make it a career.
2: Growing up here, I didn't think there was very many people that would rely on that kind of service, and then I was surprised to see the people that did walk through the door.
0: She says the daily interactions she has with people at the food bank are very meaningful. In other news, the U.S. has turned down a full review of the Canada-U.S.-Mexico trade agreement. That means the deal stays in place, but it will now be reviewed every year for the next decade. Dauphin, Manitoba has declared a local state of emergency following its worst flooding in decades. And lead singer of the disco group The Village People, Victor Willis, has died at the age of 74. He was best known for performing as the police officer and co-writing the hits Macho Man and YMCA.
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0: In World Cup action yesterday, the U.S., England, and Belgium all advanced to the round of 16. Canada opens the round of 16 on Saturday at 11 a.m., taking on Morocco in Houston. Moving to baseball now, the Toronto Blue Jays wrapped up their series with the Mets with a 9-3 win yesterday. They're off today before opening a three-game series in Seattle tomorrow. In the WCBL, the Okotoks Dogs dropped their Canada Day game yesterday 9-6 to the Sylvan Lake Gulls. They're back at home tonight to host the Fort McMurray Giants at 7. And Week 5 of the CFL kicks off tonight at McMahon Stadium with the inaugural Stampede Bowl. The Stampeders host the Toronto Argonauts. Kickoff is at 7.
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0: There's a sun and cloud today with a high of 22, 60% chance of showers this afternoon, risk of a thunderstorm. Same conditions tonight with a low of 11 and a high of 24 tomorrow and up to 26 by Saturday. And to see the full 7-day forecast and to read more on these stories, just go to okotoksonline.com. 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
4: 7:35 at the drive-in here Thursday. We're going to be chatting with Benta Yanota with the Okotoks Food Bank in a couple of minutes. We're profiling her today on Her Voice, looking at local women having an impact. Here's Sabrina Carpenter on the Eagle 100.9.

0: This is the Eagle 100.9. We've got a feature called Her Voice, profiling local women making a difference, presented by CCAN. And today we meet Benta Yenota with the Okotoks Food Bank. Benta, I know we've chatted before, you know, leading into Christmas and such, and you're playing a big role at the food bank here in town. I'd like to know a little bit more about you. I think we've talked off the air a little bit about your history and such. Can you maybe fill me in on, you know, where you grew up and then what led you to the foothills?
1: Well, I was originally born in Denmark and moved over here, and I've been here 45 years, and specifically in Okotoks, 45 years.
0: Okay, so you came from Denmark straight into Okotoks.
1: Yes,
0: okay.
1: Yes.
0: Was this with the family then? Or?
1: Yeah, with the family, and I thought I would leave, but I didn't. I'm still here. But I'm just so fortunate to still be here. I just love this community.
0: Yeah, I mean, what better place to land?
1: Right. Yes.
0: You know? My goodness.
1: We're so fortunate.
0: Yeah, I've never been to Denmark myself, but I've been to Europe a little bit, and I know we have just an awesome place, you know, the access to the mountains and everything else.
1: Yeah, for sure.
0: It's incredible. Now, tell me about some of the things you've done. You've been here 45 years. What have you done in those 45 years?
1: In those 45 years, I did go to university. I got a psychology degree, and then I did a lot of various jobs. My family had a business here, actually. We made tortilla chips for many years. So that was a fun experience. And then started having children. And between that, just ended up doing more part-time work with local businesses. And then just landed at the food bank now.
0: How long have you been at the Okotoks Food Bank?
1: About 9 years now.
0: Okay. And you have the executive director role?
1: Yes, the executive director role. Mm. I started as a volunteer. I just walked in one day and said, can I volunteer? Because I wanted to go back to school. And then after volunteering for a while, it just led into a client intake coordinator role. So I got to work with the clients directly. And then, 2.5 years ago, I was able to step into this role.
0: We're talking with Benta Yenota with the Okotoks Food Bank. The feature is called Her Voice, presented by CCAN. More with Benta on the way, talking about her heart behind being at the food bank.

0: This is the Eagle 100.9. With us at the show today, Benta Yenota with the Okotoks Food Bank. The feature is called Her Voice. We're profiling local women making a difference. Benta, I wanted to get back to your time at the food bank. What led you there in the first place? Like, what was in your heart?
1: Well, I wanted to upgrade my education to become a social worker because I do really want to work with people because I'm very passionate about helping others. And so I needed some relevant volunteer experience. So and then once I was at the food bank, not realizing that people actually utilize the food bank, because growing up here, I felt that I didn't think there was very many people that would rely on that kind of service. And then I was surprised to see the people that did walk through the door, and being able to be part of the conversation with each person that walked in the door was just, it was just heartwarming to have people open up to me and talk about their struggles. And then I just, instead of going back to school, I just decided to stay because I get my social work experience there, because it's, we truly are just, we have so many interactions with people every day, and it's just so meaningful.
0: I'm making a big difference. Do you have any stories to share about people that have used the food bank? Like, you don't have to share names, but any anybody come to mind you're thinking, boy, I remember this family and the impact we had on them?
1: There is a younger family. They came from another province, and I think the husband, just employment, something happened with it, and it just doesn't take long for people to start really falling behind. And to watch them be embarrassed at first coming to the food bank, and then eventually warming up to, you know, realizing that we're there to help them, just to offer the support for them having to, you know, purchase less groceries so they can catch up on their bills. And we were, yeah, I think we had them for a few years, and then for her to just come in and say, yeah, I'm not coming back, and just joyful about it, which is sad in a way. You get these relationships with people, but then they say, I'm not coming back because my husband got another job. He's got more hours, and I think we can do it on our own now. So that is just, and it's just, and it's every demographic that comes through the door, and young, old, and then we, to get those experiences and to move a lot of people along in life, just to be there for that little bump in the road, and then to just help them move on, is just so meaningful.
0: We're talking with Benta Yenota with the Okotoks Food Bank. The feature is called Her Voice.

0: 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We'll be talking about Benta's mentors in a couple of minutes on The Eagle.
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0: Traffic's looking good so far. 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
0: Mix of sun and cloud, a chance of showers, and a risk of a thunderstorm for the Foothills for today. Highs around 22. Chance of showers, a risk of a thunderstorm this evening, down to 11 tomorrow. 24 for the high. With a mix of sun and cloud, a chance of showers, a risk of a thunderstorm as well. And for Saturday, sunshine up to 26. Weather details 24/7 on OkotoksOnline.com.
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0: More with Benta Yanota on the way. The Okotoks Food Bank. Here's Olivia Dean.

0: This is the Eagle 100.9. Today we're chatting with Benta Yenote with Okotoks Food Bank. We're meeting women of influence on Her Voice, presented by CCAN. And Benta, wanted to talk about the women that have influenced you in your life, mentors. Can you think of anybody that's influenced you that comes to mind?
1: Mm-hmm. Well, I was fortunate to work with two previous executive directors at the food bank, Sheila Hughes and Pamela McLean. So I was able to learn from them, kind of watch what they did in the role. And then, once I stepped into the role, I was able to utilize some of those things that I learned from them. And then I'm just very fortunate to have two amazing older sisters that I just lean on, and they offer encouragement, and I can just, you know, it's just great to have other women that you can just share things with. It's just, yeah, very fortunate.
0: Do you have any advice for young women listening right now, maybe considering a career path in social work or things that you're doing, or just general advice for women starting out on their journey and looking towards a career?
1: Well, especially in this type of career, just even starting and volunteering, because there's so many volunteer opportunities, especially around Okotoks and the foothills, kind of get a feel of what you're passionate about. And volunteering is something that you gain a lot of experience. You meet a lot of people, and it's just invaluable to just also be offering that service for free to help other businesses and or organizations. And if you want to go into this kind of learning profession, yeah, just self-care, practicing that. And it can be challenging, but it is rewarding, but you have to also make sure that you take care of yourself.
0: Good advice. Well, Benta, thank you for taking time out today.
1: Oh, thank you very much for having me.
0: Benta Yenote of the Okotoks Food Bank on Her Voice. 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
0: On the way to 8 o'clock, a news update coming up after 8, a chance to win some passes for Landmark Cinemas.
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1: Okotoks Online News.
2: Good morning. I'm Kevin Wallace. A lower speed limit could be coming to part of Dunbow Road. Foothills County Council has given first reading to a bylaw that would reduce the speed limit from 80 to 50 kilometers an hour between Highway 2A and the Artesia intersection. The change is intended to improve safety during ongoing construction. The bylaw still requires second and third readings before taking effect, but the county has assured people they will be made aware if changes are made. Pickleball players in the Foothills are getting closer to a brand new place to play. The Okotoks Pickleball and Tennis Center is expected to be completed in August, with the grand opening planned for September. Director Greg Old says the facility is designed for players of all ages.
3: We're going to be running programs for everybody too, all age groups and all different types of programs. So yeah, we just want to get the people in the building and get them playing and just see what pickleball is all about.
2: The new facility will feature 24 pickleball courts and 3 tennis courts. More than $1,200 was raised for local cancer care during the second annual Tough Enough to Wear Pink Night at the Guy Wiedek Pro Rodeo in High River. The event raised funds and awareness for the High River Community Cancer Center. The event encouraged rodeo fans and competitors to wear pink in support of patients, survivors, families, and healthcare workers. Funds were raised through a 50-50 raffle and tribute cards, giving community members a chance to honor loved ones affected by cancer while supporting local care. And we're shining the spotlight on Okotoks' Food Bank Executive Director, Bente Yanoda, in this week's Her Voice feature. Yanoda says she originally started volunteering with the food bank to gain experience before upgrading her education for social work. However, she quickly found purpose helping Okotoks families.
4: To move a lot of people along in life, just to be there for that little bump in the road and then to just help them move on is just so meaningful.
2: Yanoda encourages those interested in pursuing a career to dive headfirst through volunteer work. In other news, the U.S. has turned down the Canada-U.S.-Mexico renewal. It means the agreement continues. However, it will be reviewed every year over the next decade. Dauphin, Manitoba has declared a local state of emergency after the worst flooding in decades. And Victor Willis, the lead singer of the disco band The Village People, has died at the age of 74. He was known for dressing as a police officer on stage and co-writing their hits YMCA and Macho Man.
1: Okotoks Online Sports.
2: In World Cup action yesterday, the U.S., England, and Belgium all advanced to the round of 16. Canada's next match kicks off the round of 16 on Saturday at 11 a.m. as they face Morocco in Houston. Turning to baseball, the Toronto Blue Jays won their series against the Mets with a big 9-3 win yesterday. Today's a travel day as they head to Seattle for a 3-game set starting tomorrow. In the WCBL, the Okotoks Dogs lost their Canada Day game last night 9-6 to the Sylvan Lake Gulls. Their homestand continues tonight, though, as they host the Fort McMurray Giants at 7. And Week 5 of the CFL kicks off tonight at McMahon Stadium as the Stamps host the Toronto Argonauts at 7 for the inaugural Stampede Bowl.
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2: There's a sun and cloud today with a high of 22, 60% chance of showers this afternoon, risk of a thunderstorm. Same conditions tonight with a low of 11 and a high of 24 tomorrow and up to 26 by Saturday. And to see the full 7-day forecast and to read more on these stories, just go to

0: 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I'm Kevin Wallace.
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7: Got a chance to do some movie passes for Landmark Cinemas coming up here in a bit. You need to identify the movie clip. An opportunity to win. Well, that'll include pop and popcorn. Here's Olivia Rodrigo on the Eagle.

0: 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Good morning to you. I'm Terry Van Veen.
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0: You need to identify the movie for a chance to win some passes for Landmark Cinemas with Pop and Popcorn. 403-938-0652. 403-938-0652. Going back a few years to this one, classic clip here from a movie from the 90s.
3: I want you guys to find every engineer who designed every switch, every circuit, every transistor, and every light bulb that's up there. 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
0: What is the film? 403-938-0652, 403-938-0652. Chance to win some passes for Landmark Cinemas with Pop and Popcorn.
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0: Good morning, the Eagle 100.9. Who's this?
16: It's Randy calling.
0: Randy, all right, trying to solve the film here. Let's play the clip one more time.
3: I want you guys to find every engineer who designed every switch, every circuit, every transistor, and every light bulb that's up there. Then I want you to talk to the guy in the assembly line who actually built the thing. Find out how to squeeze every amp out of both of these machines. I want this mark all the way back to Earth with time to spare.
0: Randy, what's the film?
16: It's got to be Apollo 11.
0: Oh, yeah, it's Apollo...
16: 12.
0: One more. It's Apollo 13.
16: 13.
0: I'm going to give it to you. Yeah, I'm going to give it to you.
16: I appreciate it.
0: Yeah, it's Apollo 13, Tom Hanks, and that
16: Ed Harris.
0: Was Ed Harris there in that clip. Yes. Well, congratulations. You got some passes for Landmark Cinemas with Poppin' Popcorn.
16: Thank you so much. I appreciate it.

0: Beagle 100.9 at 8:22. Beehive, the 60s musical, is going on right now at Stage West Dinner Theater. Look at the unforgettable female powerhouses of the 1960s. Giving away some tickets for this coming Tuesday's performance, Tuesday, July the 7th at Stage West Dinner Theater. Includes the buffet and, of course, the entertainment to follow. 403-938-0652, 403-938-0652. Which band sings this song? Okay, what's the group? Name that group. Your chance to win some tickets for Beehive, the 60s musical at Stage West Dinner Theater. The phone number is 403-938-0652.
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2: Mix of sun and cloud, a chance of showers, and a risk of a thunderstorm for the foothills for today. Highs around 22. Chance of showers, a risk of a thunderstorm this evening, down to 11. Tomorrow, 24 for the high. With a mix of sun and cloud, a chance of showers, a risk of a thunderstorm as well. And for Saturday, sunshine up to 26. Weather details 24/7 on OkotoksOnline.com.
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2: 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Who's this?
3: It's Yvonne.
2: Hi, Yvonne.
3: Hello.
2: Hello. All right, we're trying to solve this here for Stage West Dinner Theater tickets. I need to know the name of the band, the group that sings this song. Name the band. Who is that?
3: Oh, the Ronettes.
2: Yeah, the Ronettes. Way to go. You've got yourself some tickets.
3: Song.
2: You like that song?
3: Yeah.
2: Yeah, it's a catchy tune. All right. From 1963, the year my parents were married, actually.
3: Wow.
2: Yeah. Going back a ways. And we're going to be looking at those female powerhouses at Stage West Dinner Theater with Beehive. It sounds good.
3: Yeah, it sure does. Thank you.
2: Yeah, you got some passes for the Tuesday night performance, Tuesday, July the 7th.
3: Sounds great.

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1: I'm Kevin Wallace with your morning news. Foothills County is looking to slow drivers down on Dunbow Road. Council recently gave first reading to a proposed bylaw

that would lower the speed limit to 50 kilometers an hour on a section of the road under construction. County officials say the change would better match current driving conditions and reduce confusion for motorists. If approved, new signs will be installed before

0: lowering the speed limit. The countdown is on for the opening of the Okotoks Pickleball and Tennis Center. The new facility is expected to welcome its first players this September and is already planning programs with local schools. Director Greg Old says getting young people involved is a major goal.
1: We want to run 10,000 kids through the facility in 5 years through training programs, through the school programs, because a big part of our facility is of course, socializing the neighborhood.
0: The center is expected to welcome about 200,000 visitors each year. A community fundraiser held during the Guy Widick Pro Rodeo has raised more than $1,200 for local cancer care. The second annual Tough Enough to Wear Pink Night raised funds and awareness for the High River Community Cancer Center. The fundraiser encouraged rodeo fans and competitors to wear pink to show support for cancer patients, survivors, families, and healthcare workers. Funds were raised through a 50-50 draw and tribute cards, helping support cancer care services in the community while honoring those affected by cancer. And this week's spotlight for our Her Voice feature is Benta Yanota. Executive director of the Okotoks Food Bank, Yanota started volunteering 9 years ago, but never planned to make it a career.
2: Growing up here, I didn't think there was very many people that would rely on that kind of service, and then I was surprised to see the people that did walk through the door.
0: She says the daily interactions she has with people at the food bank are very meaningful. In other news, the U.S. has turned down a full review of the Canada-U.S.-Mexico trade agreement. That means the deal stays in place, but it will now be reviewed every year for the next decade. Dauphin, Manitoba has declared a local state of emergency following its worst flooding in decades. And lead singer of the disco group The Village People, Victor Willis, has died at the age of 74. He was best known for performing as the police officer and co-writing the hits Macho Man and YMCA.
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0: In World Cup action yesterday, the U.S., England, and Belgium all advanced to the round of 16. Canada opens the round of 16 on Saturday at 11 a.m., taking on Morocco in Houston. Moving to baseball now, the Toronto Blue Jays wrapped up their series with the Mets with a 9-3 win yesterday. They're off today before opening a three-game series in Seattle tomorrow. In the WCBL, the Okotoks Dogs dropped their Canada Day game yesterday 9-6 to the Sylvan Lake Gulls. They're back at home tonight to host the Fort McMurray Giants at 7. And Week 5 of the CFL kicks off tonight at McMahon Stadium with the inaugural Stampede Bowl. The Stampeders host the Toronto Argonauts. Kickoff is at 7.
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0: There's a sun and cloud today with a high of 22. 60% chance of showers this afternoon. Risk of a thunderstorm. Same conditions tonight with a low of 11 and a high of 24 tomorrow and up to 26 by Saturday. And to see the full 7-day forecast and to read more on these stories, just go to Okotoksonline.com. 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

The Eagle 100.9 838 drive in here to Thursday. Good morning. Look at the forecast coming up. Also check on traffic. It's been a pretty good drive in though. I think the kids are out of school. It's been pretty smooth this morning. Here's the weekend with Daft Punk. I feel it coming on the Eagle 100.9.

0: 8:42 on the drive in. Calgary Stampede kicking off officially tomorrow. I know it's sneak peek day today with some reduced fees and such. You can get the details at OkotoksOnline.com. Coming up here on the 12th, by the way, at the Big Four Roadhouse. That's the venue with lots of artists. We've got Glass Tiger performing. It's going to be great. I've got some passes for that particular show and also some Stampede passes, too. I just need you to tell me the title of this Glass Tiger song. What is the title of that Glass Tiger song? And you got tickets to see them July the 12th at the Stampede, 403-938-0652, 403-938-0652.
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0: Yeah, and your chance to win tickets to see Glass Tiger at the Big Four Roadhouse right now. 403-938-0652. 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
11: Mix of sun and cloud, a chance of showers, and a risk of a thunderstorm for the foothills for today. Highs around 22. Chance of showers, a risk of a thunderstorm this evening, down to 11. Tomorrow, 24 for the high. With a mix of sun and cloud, a chance of showers, a risk of a thunderstorm as well. And for Saturday, sunshine up to 26. Weather details 24/7 on OkotoksOnline.com.
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0: Eagle 100.9 at 5 in front of 9. A news update coming up here at the top of the hour with Kevin Wallace. Sun and cloud in the forecast for the foothills for today. Could see some shower activity, a risk of a thunderstorm, highs around 22 degrees. And things have been warming up outside the studios in Okotoks. It's already 14.
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2: Good morning. I'm Kevin Wallace. A lower speed limit could be coming to part of Dunbow Road. Woody Hills County Council has given first reading to a bylaw that would reduce the speed limit from 80 to 50 kilometers an hour between Highway 2A and the Artesia intersection. The change is intended to improve safety during ongoing construction. The bylaw still requires second and third readings before taking effect, but the county has assured people they will be made aware if changes are made. Pickleball players in the foothills are getting closer to a brand new place to play. The Okotoks Pickleball and Tennis Center is expected to be completed in August, with the grand opening planned for September. Director Greg Old says the facility is designed for players of all ages.
3: We're going to be running programs for everybody, too, all age groups and all different types of programs. So, yeah, we just want to

0: people in the building and get them playing and just see what pickleball is all about.
1: The new facility will feature 24 pickleball courts and 3 tennis courts. More than $1,200 was raised for local cancer care during the second annual Tough Enough to Wear Pink Night at the Guy Wiedek Pro Rodeo in High River. The event raised funds and awareness for the High River Community Cancer Center. The event encouraged rodeo fans and competitors to wear pink in support of patients, survivors, families, and healthcare workers. Funds were raised through a 50-50 raffle and tribute cards, giving community members a chance to honor loved ones affected by cancer while supporting local care. And we're shining the spotlight on Okotoks' Food Bank Executive Director, Bente Yanoda, in this week's Her Voice feature. Yanoda says she originally started volunteering with the food bank to gain experience before upgrading her education for social work. However, she quickly found purpose helping Okotoks families.
2: To move a lot of people along in life, just to be there for that little bump in the road and then to just help them move on is just so meaningful.
1: Yanoda encourages those interested in pursuing a career to dive headfirst through volunteer work. In other news, the U.S. has turned down the Canada-U.S.-Mexico renewal. It means the agreement continues. However, it will be reviewed every year over the next decade. Dauphin, Manitoba has declared a local state of emergency after the worst flooding in decades. And Victor Willis, the lead singer of the disco band The Village People, has died at the age of 74. He was known for dressing as a police officer on stage and co-writing their hits YMCA and Macho Man.
3: Okotoks Online Sports.
1: In World Cup action yesterday, the U.S., England, and Belgium all advanced to the round of 16. Canada's next match kicks off the round of 16 on Saturday at 11 a.m. as they face Morocco in Houston. Turning to baseball, the Toronto Blue Jays won their series against

0: the Mets with a big 9-3 win yesterday. Today's a travel day as they head to Seattle for a three-game set starting tomorrow. In the WCBL, the Okotoks Dogs lost their Canada Day game last night 9-6 to the Sylvan Lake Gulls. Their homestand continues tonight, though, as they host the Fort McMurray Giants at 7. And Week 5 of the CFL kicks off tonight at McMahon Stadium as the Stamps host the Toronto Argonauts at 7 for the inaugural Stampede Bowl.
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0: Here's the sun and cloud today with a high of 22, 60% chance of showers this afternoon, risk of a thunderstorm. Same conditions tonight with a low of 11 and a high of 24 tomorrow and up to 26 by Saturday. And to see the full 7-day forecast and to read more on these stories, just go to OkotoksOnline.com. 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

0: The Eagle, 100.9 of Terry Van Veen. A new exhibit opening up here on the weekend at the Okotoks Art Gallery. Here's Katrina Lahi.
1: Opening July 4th, we've got our summer exhibits coming. 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And we've also got Color Your World coming back. 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
1: Mix of sun and cloud, a chance of showers, and a risk of a thunderstorm for the foothills for today. Highs around 22. Chance of showers, a risk of a thunderstorm this evening, down to 11. Tomorrow, 24 for the high. With a mix of sun and cloud, a chance of showers, a risk of a thunderstorm as well. And for Saturday, sunshine up to 26. Weather details 24/7 on OkotoksOnline.com.
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0: The Eagle 100.9 of Terry Van Veen. I just was watching a video the other day of Benson Boone, and he's a talented guy, of course, a talented musician, but he can also do those backflips on demand. This is Sorry I'm Here for Someone Else.
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0: This is the Eagle 100.9 at Calgary Stampede kicking off. Well, the sneak peek is today, and then it really officially kicks off tomorrow. I've got some passes for the Stampede here, a four-pack, in fact, along with four VIP passes for Stage of Wonders for Thursday, July 9th at 12:30. Now, Stage of Wonders is a really cool experience. It's called On Air. A mysterious TV guide character invites audiences on a journey through the TV multiverse where iconic worlds spill off the screen and into real life. Got four passes for the July 9th showing at 12:30, plus park passes, too. All you need to do is text the word Stampede to 403-938-0652. 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
5: Hi, it's Lori Carmichael here. Let's go on a mouse hunt here in Okotoks. Mouse adventurers Bart and Art Longtail are the main characters from the Longtail Brothers Misadventures, written by myself.

0: This summer, the brothers are journeying through the heart of historical downtown Okotoks. Across the town, seven signs will be posted where you can learn some interesting facts about us. To begin your journey, pick up a brochure at the Okotoks Art Gallery, or you can scan the QR code that's listed on the posters throughout town.
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3: Mix of sun and cloud, a chance of showers, and a risk of a thunderstorm for the foothills for today. Highs around 22. Chance of showers, a risk of a thunderstorm this evening, down to 11. Tomorrow, 24 for the high. With a mix of sun and cloud, a chance of showers, a risk of a thunderstorm as well. And for Saturday, sunshine up to 26. Weather details 24/7 on okotoksonline.com.

0: This is the Eagle 100.9. Big crowd yesterday at the Okotoks Dogs game. In fact, almost 6,500 fans in the stands. The Dogs actually fell 9-6 to Sylvan Lake. Their record now 20-8. We've got another game coming up tonight, 7:05, with the Giants in town.
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2: I'm Kevin Wallace with your morning news. Foothills County is looking to slow drivers down on Dunbow Road. Council recently gave first reading to a proposed bylaw that would lower the speed limit to 50 kilometers an hour on a section of the road under construction. County officials say the change would better match current driving conditions and reduce confusion for motorists. If approved, new signs will be installed before lowering the speed limit. The countdown is on for the opening of the Okotoks Pickleball and Tennis Center. The new facility is expected to welcome its first players this September and is already planning programs with local schools. Director Greg Old says getting young people involved is a major goal.
3: We want to run 10,000 kids through the facility in 5 years through training programs, through the school programs, because a big part of our facility is of course, socializing the neighborhood.
2: The center is expected to welcome about 200,000 visitors each year. A community fundraiser held during the Guy Widick Pro Rodeo has raised more than $1,200 for local cancer care. The second annual Tough Enough to Wear Pink Night raised funds and awareness for the High River Community Cancer Center. The fundraiser encouraged rodeo fans and competitors to wear pink to show support for cancer patients, survivors, families, and healthcare workers. Funds were raised through a 50-50 draw and tribute cards, helping support cancer care services in the community while honoring those affected by cancer. And this week's spotlight for our Her Voice feature is Benta Yanota. Executive Director of the Okotoks Food Bank, Yanota started volunteering 9 years ago, but never planned to make it a career.
4: Growing up here, I didn't think there was very many people that would rely on that kind of service, and then I was surprised to see the people that did walk through the door.
2: She says the daily interactions she has with people at the food bank are very meaningful. In other news, the U.S. has turned down a full review of the Canada-U.S.-Mexico trade agreement. That means the deal stays in place, but it will now be reviewed every year for the next decade. Dauphin, Manitoba has declared a local state of emergency following its worst flooding in decades. And lead singer of the disco group The Village People, Victor Willis, has died at the age of 74. He was best known for performing as the police officer and co-writing the hits Macho Man and YMCA.
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2: In World Cup action yesterday, the U.S., England, and Belgium all advanced to the round of 16. Canada opens the round of 16 on Saturday at 11 a.m., taking on Morocco in Houston. Moving to baseball now, the Toronto Blue Jays wrapped up their series with the Mets with a 9-3 win yesterday. They're off today before opening a three-game series in Seattle tomorrow. In the WCBL, the Okotoks Dogs dropped their Canada Day game yesterday 9-6 to the Sylvan Lake Gulls. They're back at home tonight to host the Fort McMurray Giants at 7. And week 5 of the CFL kicks off tonight at McMahon Stadium with the inaugural Stampede Bowl. The Stampeders host the Toronto Argonauts. Kickoff is at 7.
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2: There's a sun and cloud today with a high of 22, 60% chance of showers this afternoon, risk of a thunderstorm. Same conditions tonight with a low of 11 and a high of 24 tomorrow and up to 26 by Saturday. And to see the full 7-day forecast and to read more on these stories, just go to okotoksonline.com. 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

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I'm Terry Van Veen. 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
4: Mix of sun and cloud, a chance of showers, and a risk of a thunderstorm for the Foothills for today. Highs around 22. Chance of showers, a risk of a thunderstorm this evening, down to 11. Tomorrow, 24 for the high. With a mix of sun and cloud, a chance of showers, a risk of a thunderstorm as well. And for Saturday, sunshine up to 26. Weather details 24/7 on okotoksonline.com.
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9: Mix of sun and cloud, a chance of showers, and a risk of a thunderstorm for the foothills for today. Highs around 22. Chance of showers, a risk of a thunderstorm this evening, down to 11. Tomorrow, 24 for the high. With a mix of sun and cloud, a chance of showers, a risk of a thunderstorm as well. And for Saturday, sunshine up to 26. Weather details 24/7 on OkotoksOnline.com.
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0: I still remember when that record came out with Africa and Toto. That was Toto 4 back in the early 80s. And that's Carl Wolf's version of that song, the Eagle 100.9. Sneak peek day for the Calgary Stampede. Things run tomorrow officially, July 3rd through the 12th. Rodeo action as well, of course, at GMC Stadium. And we will have some local athletes. Nanton's Ty Tay Patat will be in bareback riding. Logan Bird competing in tie-down roping. He's from Nanton as well. Also, Quentin Taylor in saddle bronc. Out of Okotoks, Harley Cole competing in steer wrestling. And in ladies breakaway roping, Nanton's Jenna Dolan and Longview's Brady Whiteside will be in the competition. Check out all the information on the Stampede and our local athletes in the rodeo at OkotoksOnline.com.
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2: Good morning. I'm Kevin Wallace. A lower speed limit could be coming to part of Dunbow Road. Foothills County Council has given first reading to a bylaw that would reduce the speed limit from 80 to 50 kilometers an hour between Highway 2A and the Artesia intersection. The change is intended to improve safety during ongoing construction. The bylaw still requires second and third readings before taking effect, but the county has assured people they will be made aware if changes are made. Pickleball players in the Foothills are getting closer to a brand new place to play. The Okotoks Pickleball and Tennis Center is expected to be completed in August.

0: with the grand opening planned for September. Director Greg Old says the facility is designed for players of all ages.
1: We're going to be running programs for everybody too, all age groups and all different types of programs. So yeah, we just want to get the people in the building and get them playing and just see what pickleball is all about.
0: The new facility will feature 24 pickleball courts and 3 tennis courts. More than $1,200 was raised for local cancer care during the second annual Tough Enough to Wear Pink Night at the Guy Wiedek Pro Rodeo in High River. The event raised funds and awareness for the High River Community Cancer Center. The event encouraged rodeo fans and competitors to wear pink in support of patients, survivors, families, and healthcare workers. Funds were raised through a 50-50 raffle and tribute cards, giving community members a chance to honor loved ones affected by cancer while supporting local care. And we're shining the spotlight on Okotoks' Food Bank Executive Director, Bente Yanota, in this week's Her Voice feature. Yanota says she originally started volunteering with the food bank to gain experience before upgrading her education for social work. However, she quickly found purpose helping Okotoks families.
2: To move a lot of people along in life, just to be there for that little bump in the road and then to just help them move on is just so meaningful.
0: Yanota encourages those interested in pursuing a career to dive headfirst through volunteer work. In other news, the U.S. has turned down the Canada-U.S.-Mexico renewal. It means the agreement continues. However, it will be reviewed every year over the next decade. Dauphin, Manitoba has declared a local state of emergency after the worst flooding in decades. And Victor Willis, the lead singer of the disco band The Village People, has died at the age of 74. He was known for dressing as a police officer on stage and co-writing their hits YMCA and Macho Man.
3: Okotoks Online Sports.
0: In World Cup action yesterday, the U.S., England, and Belgium all advanced to the round of 16. Canada's next match kicks off the round of 16 on Saturday at 11 a.m. as they face Morocco in Houston. Turning to baseball, the Toronto Blue Jays won their series against the Mets with a big 9-3 win yesterday. Today's a travel day as they head to Seattle for a 3-game set starting tomorrow. In the WCBL, the Okotoks Dogs lost their Canada Day game last night 9-6 to the Sylvan Lake Gulls. Their homestand continues tonight, though, as they host the Fort McMurray Giants at 7. And Week 5 of the CFL kicks off tonight at McMahon Stadium as the Stamps host the Toronto Argonauts at 7 for the inaugural Stampede Bowl.
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0: There's a sun and cloud today with a high of 22, 60% chance of showers this afternoon, risk of a thunderstorm. Same conditions tonight with a low of 11 and a high of 24 tomorrow and up to 26 by Saturday. And to see the full 7-day forecast and to read more on these stories, just go to okotoksonline.com. I'm Kevin Wallace.
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I'm Terry Van Veen. Good morning. 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
8: Mix of sun and cloud, a chance of showers, and a risk of a thunderstorm for the foothills for today. Highs around 22. Chance of showers, a risk of a thunderstorm this evening, down to 11. Tomorrow, 24 for the high. With a mix of sun and cloud, a chance of showers, a risk of a thunderstorm as well. And for Saturday, sunshine up to 26. Weather details 24/7 on okotoksonline.com.
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Looking at a chance of showers for the foothills today. There's a risk of a thunderstorm as well. Highs around 22. 11 degrees tonight. Tomorrow up to 24. Similar forecast. Sunny 26 on Saturday. Not bad as we kick off the 2026 Calgary Stampede. Here's Harry Styles, American Girls from the Eagle.

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5: Okotoks Online weather.
11: Mix of sun and cloud, a chance of showers, and a risk of a thunderstorm for the foothills for today. Highs around 22. Chance of showers, a risk of a thunderstorm this evening, down to 11 tomorrow. 24 for the high. With a mix of sun and cloud, a chance of showers, a risk of a thunderstorm as well. And for Saturday, sunshine up to 26. Weather details 24/7 on OkotoksOnline.com.
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Scott Helmut on the Eagle 100.9 coming up on 12 o'clock here. Emily Rogers from the newsroom at 12, an update for us. And this afternoon, of course, more incredible music. Tomorrow on the show, 6 to 12, we're going to have more fun. I got more Stampede passes to give away tomorrow. We'll also give you...

0: chance to win some Stage West Dinner Theater passes. That is for Beehive, the musical. That's a tribute to the female powerhouses of the 60s. And Landmark Cinemas passes as well. That'll be after 8 o'clock. So lots going on the Friday morning show on the Eagle tomorrow.
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2: 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With your local news, I'm Emily Rogers. The state of emergency in Kananaskis ended yesterday.

0: Alberta Parks says road access has been reestablished on Highway 742 up to the Rockside closure, as well as in both directions on Highway 40. Access across Evan Thomas Bridge also reopened, with crews continuing work on site. Front Country Camping is available. However, backcountry campgrounds will remain closed until further notice. Business is continuing at Ito Yaki Sushi despite a damaged storefront. The High River Restaurant has stayed open since a vehicle crashed through its entrance in late May, but permanent repairs have yet to begin. Staff say they're still working through the insurance process and expect repairs to take several more months. Temporary repairs remain in place while customers continue to be welcomed inside. More than $1,200 was raised for local cancer care during the second annual Tough Enough to Wear Pink Night at the Guy Wiedek Pro Rodeo in High River. The event raised funds and awareness for the High River Community Cancer Center. The event encouraged rodeo fans and competitors to wear pink in support of patients, survivors, families, and healthcare workers. And we're shining the spotlight on Okotoks Food Bank's executive director, Benta Yanota, in this week's Her Voice. Yanota says she originally started volunteering with the food bank to gain experience before upgrading her education for social work. However, she quickly found her purpose helping Okotoks families.
1: To move a lot of people along in life, just to be there for that little bump in the road and then to just help them move on is just so meaningful.
0: She encourages those interested in pursuing a career helping others to dive headfirst through volunteer work. To read more on these stories, visit okotoksonline.com or download the app. And in other news, the United States has declined to renew the Canada-US-Mexico agreement in its current form. The trade agreement will undergo annual reviews for the next decade. Calgary Fire Rescue crews were called to the Bow River near Edworthy Park on Tuesday after two youths and an adult became stranded while paddleboarding. And Lethal Weapon actor and activist Danny Glover has revealed he was diagnosed with Alzheimer's disease. Glover turns 80 later this month.
2: Okotoks Online Sports.
0: Six locals are competing among the 210 athletes at the Calgary Stampede Rodeo. Out of Okotoks, Harley Cole will compete in steer wrestling, while Nanton's Jenna Dalen and Longview's Brady Whiteside will compete in ladies breakaway roping. Turning to baseball, the Jays are on the road to

0: Seattle for a 3-game set starting tomorrow. In the WCBL, the Okotoks Dogs lost their Canada Day game last night 9-6 to the Sylvan Lake Gulls. Their homestand continues tonight as they host the Fort McMurray Giants. The first pitch flies just after 7. And Week 5 of the CFL kicks off tonight at McMahon Stadium as the Stamps host Toronto at 7.
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0: A mix of sun and cloud, bringing a chance of showers, the risk of a thunderstorm, and highs of 22. The clouds will stick around this evening with the chance of rain, a possible thunderstorm, and a low of 11. There's sun and cloud for Friday with the chance of rain, a thunderstorm, and highs of 24. And there's sun for Saturday with highs of 26.
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0: touch. The Weeknd, Blinding Lights. I'm Ken O'Neill. Justin Bieber is next. One of the biggest surprises of the FIFA World Cup, ranch dressing. Visitors to North America from around the world have fallen in love with our creamy condiment. And a lot of people are stocking up before heading home. The only problem is if it's not in a checked bag, it's being confiscated by TSA agents at the airports. Turns out the hottest World Cup souvenir isn't a jersey this time around. It's ranch dressing. Weird.
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2: Okotoks Online weather.
3: A mix of sun and cloud with the chance of rain, a possible thunderstorm, and highs of 22. This evening is looking partly cloudy, bringing a chance of rain, the risk of a thunderstorm, and a low of 11. And there's sun and cloud for Friday with the chance of showers, a possible thunderstorm, and highs of 24. For the full 7-day forecast, visit okotoksonline.com. 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

We're about halfway through our Thursday lunch hour. I'm Ken O'Neill. Still to come, Revs, Control-Alt-Delete. Here's Nikki, Ure, and Daisy. Sunroof.

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1: The Taylor Swift and Travis Kelce wedding is expected this weekend in New York, but the couple hasn't publicly confirmed it. I'm Ken O'Neill. Here's what we think we know. 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
10: A mix of sun and cloud, bringing a chance of showers, the risk of a thunderstorm, and highs of 22. The clouds will stick around this evening with the chance of rain, a possible thunderstorm, and a low of 11. There's sun and cloud for Friday with the chance of rain, a thunderstorm, and highs of 24. And there's sun for Saturday with highs of 26. For the full 7-day forecast, visit okotoksonline.com. 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

It's officially the season of sunscreen and ice cream, and we're diving right in. Grab a scoop and come say hi at our next stop. The fun in the Foothills Cruiser, driven by the Eagle 100.9. 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
2: 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With your local news, I'm Emily Rogers. Ito Yaki Sushi is still serving customers despite a damaged storefront. More than a month after a vehicle crashed through the restaurant's front entrance, staff say temporary repairs have kept the business open. Permanent repairs haven't started yet, with the insurance process still underway. The High River Restaurant expects the repair work could take another 3 to 6 months. Alberta Parks says the state of local emergency in Kananaskis has ended. Travel on Highway 742 up to the Rockside closure and Highway 40 in both directions has reopened. Evan Thomas Bridge has also reopened with crews continuing work on site. Alberta Parks says backcountry camping will be closed until further notice. However, frontcountry camping reservations are available starting today. A community fundraiser held during the Guy Wiedek Pro Rodeo has raised more than $1,200 for local cancer care. The second annual Tough Enough to Wear Pink Night raised funds and awareness for the High River Community Cancer Center. The fundraiser encouraged rodeo fans and competitors to wear pink to show support for cancer patients, survivors, families, and healthcare workers. Funds were raised through a 50-50 draw and tribute cards. And this week's spotlight for Her Voice is Benta Yanota. Executive director of the Okotoks Food Bank, Yanota started volunteering 9 years ago and never planned to make it a career.
3: Growing up here, I didn't think there was very many people that would rely on that kind of service. And then I was surprised to see the people that did walk through the door.
2: She says the daily interactions she has with people at the food bank are very meaningful. She enjoys being there to help her neighbors when they face a bump in the road. To read more on these stories, visit okotoksonline.com or download the app. And in other news, the Canada-US-Mexico agreement is moving to annual reviews for the next decade. July 1st was the renewal deadline. The Public Health Agency of Canada says the self-isolation period is over for people who were exposed to a hantavirus outbreak on a cruise ship in April. And a couple has been arrested after scaling the Empire State Building with a banner yesterday.
1: Okotoks Online Sports.
2: It's nearly rodeo time at the Calgary Stampede. Among the 210 athletes competing for more than $2 million in prize money are six locals, including three cowboys out of Nanton. Seasoned rider Ty Tipitat will take to the dirt and bareback riding, while veteran roper Logan Bird rides in tie-down roping, and rising athlete Quinton Taylor will compete in saddle bronc. In the MLB, the Toronto Blue Jays have today off before opening a three-game series in Seattle tomorrow. In local baseball, the Okotoks Dogs continue their homestand tonight when they host the Fort McMurray Giants just after 7. And Week 5 of the CFL kicks off tonight at McMahon Stadium.
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2: A mix of sun and cloud, bringing a chance of showers, the risk of a thunderstorm, and highs of 22. The clouds will stick around this evening with the chance of rain, a possible thunderstorm, and a low of 11. There's sun and cloud for Friday with the chance of rain, a thunderstorm, and highs of 24. And there's sun for Saturday with highs of 26.
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5: A mix of sun and cloud with the chance of rain, a possible thunderstorm, and highs of 22. This evening is looking partly cloudy, bringing a chance of rain, the risk of a thunderstorm, and a low of 11. And there's sun and cloud for Friday with the chance of showers, a possible thunderstorm, and highs of 24. For the full 7-day forecast, visit OkotoksOnline.com. 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
1: Okotoks Online weather.
9: A mix of sun and cloud, bringing a chance of showers, the risk of a thunderstorm, and highs of 22. The clouds will stick around this evening with the chance of rain, a possible thunderstorm, and a low of 11. There's sun and cloud for Friday with the chance of rain, a thunderstorm, and highs of 24. And there's sun for Saturday with highs of 26. For the full 7-day forecast, visit okotoksonline.com. I'm Emily Rogers.
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0: Avril Lavigne and Simple Plan with Young and Dumb. Hi, I'm Ken O'Neill. Welcome to Thursday afternoon. We call it pre-Friday. The weekend is so close. 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
1: 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With your local news, I'm Emily Rogers. The state of emergency in Kananaskis ended yesterday. Alberta Parks says road access has been reestablished on Highway 742 up to the Rockside closure, as well as in both directions on Highway 40. Access across Evan Thomas Bridge also reopened with crews continuing work on site. Front Country Camping is available. However, backcountry campgrounds will remain closed until further notice. Business is continuing at Ito Yaki Sushi despite a damaged storefront. The High River restaurant has stayed open since a vehicle crashed through its entrance in late May, but permanent repairs have yet to begin. Staff say they're still working through the insurance process and expect repairs to take several more months. Temporary repairs remain in place while customers continue to be welcomed inside. More than $1,200 was raised for local cancer care during the second annual Tough Enough to Wear Pink Night at the Guy Wiedek Pro Rodeo in High River. The event raised funds and awareness for the High River Community Cancer Center. The event encouraged rodeo fans and competitors to wear pink in support of patients, survivors, families, and healthcare workers. And we're shining the spotlight on Okotoks Food Bank's executive director, Benta Yanota, in this week's Her Voice. Yanota says she originally started volunteering with the food bank to gain experience before upgrading her education for social work. However, she quickly found her purpose helping Okotoks families.
2: To move a lot of people along in life, just to be there for that little bump in the road and then to just help them move on is just so meaningful.
1: She encourages those interested in pursuing a career helping others to dive headfirst through volunteer work. To read more on these stories, visit okotoksonline.com or download the app. And in other news, the United States has declined to renew the Canada-US-Mexico agreement in its current form. The trade agreement will undergo annual reviews for the next decade. Calgary Fire Rescue crews were called to the Bow River near Edworthy Park on Tuesday after two youths and an adult became stranded while paddleboarding. And Lethal Weapon actor and activist Danny Glover has revealed he was diagnosed with Alzheimer's disease. Glover turns 80 later this month.
0: Okotoks Online Sports.
1: Six locals are competing among the 210 athletes at the Calgary Stampede Rodeo. Out of Okotoks, Harley Cole will compete in steer wrestling, while Nanton's Jenna Dalen and Longview's Brady Whiteside will compete in ladies breakaway roping. Turning to baseball, the Jays are on the road to Seattle for a three-game set starting tomorrow. In the WCBL, the Okotoks Dogs lost their Canada Day game last night 9-6 to the Sylvan Lake Gulls. Their homestand continues tonight as they host the Fort McMurray Giants. The first pitch flies just after 7. And Week 5 of the CFL kicks off tonight at McMahon Stadium as the Stamps host Toronto at 7.
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1: A mix of sun and cloud, bringing a chance of showers, the risk of a thunderstorm, and highs of 22. The clouds will stick around this evening with the chance of rain, a possible thunderstorm, and a low of 11. There's sun and cloud for Friday with the chance of rain, a thunderstorm, and highs of 24. And there's sun for Saturday with highs of 26.
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8: A mix of sun and cloud with the chance of rain, a possible thunderstorm, and highs of 22. This evening is looking partly cloudy, bringing a chance of rain, the risk of a thunderstorm, and a low of 11. And there's sun and cloud for Friday with the chance of showers, a possible thunderstorm, and highs of 24. For the full 7-day forecast, visit okotoksonline.com. 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
5: A mix of sun and cloud, bringing a chance of showers, the risk of a thunderstorm, and highs of 22. The clouds will stick around this evening with the chance of rain, a possible thunderstorm, and a low of 11. There's sun and cloud for Friday with the chance of rain, a thunderstorm, and highs of 24. And there's sun for Saturday with highs of 26. For the full 7-day forecast, visit okotoksonline.com. 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
0: 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Find out where we're headed next at Okotoks Online, the fun in the Foothills Cruiser, driven by the Eagle 100.9.

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2: 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With your local news, I'm Emily Rogers. Ito Yakisushi is still serving customers despite a damaged storefront. More than a month after a vehicle crashed through the restaurant's front entrance, staff say temporary repairs have kept the business open. Permanent repairs haven't started yet, with the insurance process still underway. The High River Restaurant expects the repair work could take another 3 to 6 months. Alberta Parks says the state of local emergency in Kananaskis has ended. Travel on Highway 742 up to the Rockside closure and Highway 40 in both directions has reopened. Evan Thomas Bridge has also reopened with crews continuing work on site. Alberta Parks says backcountry camping will be closed until further notice. However, frontcountry camping reservations are available starting today. A community fundraiser held during the Guy Wiedek Pro Rodeo has raised more than $1,200 for local cancer care. The second annual Tough Enough to Wear Pink Night raised funds and awareness for the High River Community Cancer Center. The fundraiser encouraged rodeo fans and competitors to wear pink to show support for cancer patients, survivors, families, and healthcare workers. Funds were raised through a 50-50 draw and tribute cards. And this week's spotlight for Her Voice is Benta Yanota. Executive director of the Okotoks Food Bank, Yanota started volunteering 9 years ago and never planned to make it a career.
3: Growing up here, I didn't think there was very many people that would rely on that kind of service. And then I was surprised to see the people that did walk through the door.
2: She says the daily interactions she has with people at the food bank are very meaningful. She enjoys being there to help her neighbors when they face a bump in the road. To read more on these stories, visit okotoksonline.com or download the app. And in other news, the Canada-US-Mexico agreement is moving to annual reviews for the next decade. July 1st was the renewal deadline. The Public Health Agency of Canada says the self-isolation period is over for people who were exposed to a hantavirus outbreak on a cruise ship in April. And a couple has been arrested after scaling the Empire State Building with a banner yesterday.
1: Okotoks Online Sports.
2: It's nearly rodeo time at the Calgary Stampede. Among the 210 athletes competing for more than $2 million in prize money are six locals, including three cowboys out of Nanton. Seasoned rider Ty Tipitat will take to the dirt and bareback riding, while veteran roper Logan Bird rides in tie-down roping, and rising athlete Quinton Taylor will compete in saddle bronc. In the MLB, the Toronto Blue Jays have today off before opening a three-game series in Seattle tomorrow. In local baseball, the Okotoks Dogs continue their homestand tonight when they host the Fort McMurray Giants just after 7. And Week 5 of the CFL kicks off tonight at McMahon Stadium.
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2: A mix of sun and cloud, bringing a chance of showers, the risk of a thunderstorm, and highs of 22. The clouds will stick around this evening with the chance of rain, a possible thunderstorm, and a low of 11. There's sun and cloud for Friday with the chance of rain, a thunderstorm, and highs of 24. And there's sun for Saturday with highs of 26.
0: Hey, I'm Dua Lipa. Come on, dance with me.
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4: A mix of sun and cloud with the chance of rain, a possible thunderstorm, and highs of 22. This evening is looking partly cloudy, bringing a chance of rain, the risk of a thunderstorm, and a low of 11. And there's sun and cloud for Friday with the chance of showers, a possible thunderstorm, and highs of 24. For the full 7-day forecast, visit okotoksonline.com. 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

0: It's the season of sunscreen and ice cream, and we're diving right in. The fun in the Foothills Cruiser is on the road, rambling here, there, and everywhere. 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
6: A mix of sun and cloud, bringing a chance of showers, the risk of a thunderstorm, and highs of 22. The clouds will stick around this evening with the chance of rain, a possible thunderstorm, and a low of 11. There's sun and cloud for Friday with the chance of rain, a thunderstorm, and highs of 24. And there's sun for Saturday with highs of 26. For the full 7-day forecast, visit okotoksonline.com. 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
2: For news, event information, and weather updates, subscribe to the daily news on our website. With your local news, I'm Emily Rogers. The state of emergency in Kananaskis ended yesterday. Alberta Parks says road access has been reestablished on Highway 742 up to the Rockside closure, as well as in both directions on Highway 40. Access across Evan Thomas Bridge also reopened with crews continuing work on site. Front Country Camping is available. However, backcountry campgrounds will remain closed until further notice. Business is continuing at Ito Yaki Sushi despite a damaged storefront. The High River Restaurant has stayed open since a vehicle crashed through its entrance in late May, but permanent repairs have yet to begin. Staff say they're still working through the insurance process and expect repairs to take several more months. Temporary repairs remain in place while customers continue to be welcomed inside. More than $1,200 was raised for local cancer care during the second annual Tough Enough to Wear Pink Night at the Guy Wiedek Pro Rodeo in High River. The event raised funds and awareness for the High River Community Cancer Center. The event encouraged rodeo fans and competitors to wear pink in support of patients, survivors, families, and healthcare workers. And we're shining the spotlight on Okotoks Food Bank's executive director, Benta Yanota, in this week's Her Voice. Yanota says she originally started volunteering with the food bank to gain experience before upgrading her education for social work. However, she quickly found her purpose helping Okotoks families.
3: To move a lot of people along in life, just to be there for that little bump in the road and then to just help them move on is just so meaningful.
2: She encourages those interested in pursuing a career helping others to dive headfirst through volunteer work. To read more on these stories, visit okotoksonline.com or download the app. And in other news, the United States has declined to renew the Canada-US-Mexico agreement in its current form. The trade agreement will undergo annual reviews for the next decade. Calgary Fire Rescue crews were called to the Bow River near Edworthy Park on Tuesday after two youths and an adult became stranded while paddleboarding. And Lethal Weapon actor and activist Danny Glover has revealed he was diagnosed with Alzheimer's disease. Glover turns 80 later this month.
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2: Six locals are competing among the 210 athletes at the Calgary Stampede Rodeo. Out of Okotoks, Harley Cole will compete in steer wrestling, while Nanton's Jenna Dalen and Longview's Brady Whiteside will compete in ladies' breakaway roping. Turning to baseball, the Jays are on the road to Seattle for a three-game set starting tomorrow. In the WCBL, the Okotoks Dogs lost their Canada Day game last night 9-6 to the Sylvan Lake Gulls. Their homestand continues tonight as they host the Fort McMurray Giants. The first pitch flies just after 7. And Week 5 of the CFL kicks off tonight at McMahon Stadium, as the Stamps host Toronto at 7.
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2: The clouds will stick around this evening with the chance of rain, a possible thunderstorm, and a low of 11. There's sun and cloud for Friday with the chance of rain, a thunderstorm, and highs of 24. And there's sun for Saturday with highs of 26.
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2: Okotoks Online weather.
8: The clouds will stick around this evening with the chance of rain, a possible thunderstorm, and a low of 11. There's sun and cloud for Friday with the chance of rain, a thunderstorm, and highs of 24. And there's sun for Saturday with highs of 26. For the full 7-day forecast, visit okotoksonline.com. 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
2: The Fun in the Foothills Cruiser is back for the summer. Visit our website to find out where the cruiser will be next. With your local news, I'm Emily Rogers. Ito Yaki Sushi is still serving customers despite a damaged storefront. More than a month after a vehicle crashed through the restaurant's front entrance, staff say temporary repairs have kept the business open. Permanent repairs haven't started yet, with the insurance process still underway. The High River Restaurant expects the repair work could take another 3 to 6 months. Alberta Parks says the state of local emergency in Kananaskis has ended. Travel on Highway 742 up to the Rockside closure and Highway 40 in

0: months. Alberta Parks says the state of local emergency in Kananaskis has ended. Travel on Highway 742 up to the Rockside closure and Highway 40 in both directions has reopened. Evan Thomas Bridge has also reopened with crews continuing work on site. Alberta Parks says backcountry camping will be closed until further notice. However, front country camping reservations are available starting today. A community fundraiser held during the Guy Wiedek Pro Rodeo has raised more than $1,200 for local cancer care. The second annual Tough Enough to Wear Pink Night raised funds and awareness for the High River Community Cancer Center. The fundraiser encouraged rodeo fans and competitors to wear pink to show support for cancer patients, survivors, families, and healthcare workers. Funds were raised through a 50-50 draw and tribute cards. And this week's spotlight for Her Voice is Benta Yanota. Executive director of the Okotoks Food Bank, Yanota started volunteering 9 years ago and never planned to make it a career.
1: Growing up here, I didn't think there was very many people that would rely on that kind of service. And then I was surprised to see the people that did walk through the door.
0: She says the daily interactions she has with people at the food bank are very meaningful. She enjoys being there to help her neighbors when they face a bump in the road. To read more on these stories, visit okotoksonline.com or download the app. And in other news, the Canada-US-Mexico agreement is moving to annual reviews for the next decade. July 1st was the renewal deadline. The Public Health Agency of Canada says the self-isolation period is over for people who were exposed to a hantavirus outbreak on a cruise ship in April. And a couple has been arrested after scaling the Empire State Building with a banner yesterday.
2: Okotoks Online Sports.
0: It's nearly rodeo time at the Calgary Stampede. Among the 210 athletes competing for more than $2 million in prize money are six locals, including three cowboys out of Nanton. Seasoned rider Ty Tipitat will take to the dirt and bareback riding, while veteran roper Logan Bird rides in tie-down roping, and rising athlete Quinton Taylor will compete in saddle bronc. In the MLB, the Toronto Blue Jays have today off before opening a three-game series in Seattle tomorrow. In local baseball, the Okotoks Dogs continue their homestand tonight when they host the Fort McMurray Giants just after 7. And Week 5 of the CFL kicks off tonight at McMahon Stadium.
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0: The clouds will stick around this evening with the chance of rain, a possible thunderstorm, and a low of 11. There's sun and cloud for Friday with the chance of rain, a thunderstorm, and highs of 24. And there's sun for Saturday with highs of 26.
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16: This evening is looking partly cloudy, bringing a chance of rain, the risk of a thunderstorm, and a low of 11. And there's sun and cloud for Friday with the chance of showers, a possible thunderstorm, and highs of 24. For the full 7-day forecast, visit okotoksonline.com. 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
7: Hi, it's Lori Carmichael here. 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

0: from the Longtail Brothers Misadventures, written by myself. 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
6: Okotoks Online weather.
7: The clouds will stick around this evening with the chance of rain, a possible thunderstorm, and a low of 11. There's sun and cloud for Friday with the chance of rain, a thunderstorm, and highs of 24. And there's sun for Saturday with highs of 26. For the full 7-day forecast, visit OkotoksOnline.com. 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